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0: 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What do you want? 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
5: The senior officer was arrested at a Santin restaurant by the CRTT just after 5 p.m. on Monday. According to a statement released by police, he is expected to appear before the Randburg Magistrates Court on Tuesday. Acting National Police Commissioner Lieutenant General Puleng Dimpane has strongly condemned the alleged conduct, particularly in the context of the country's ongoing fight against gender-based violence and femicide. 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Sasha Naidu, SABC News, Johannesburg.
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6: And confirm that Lawrence handed himself over to Randburg police and he was arrested and subsequently released on a warning to appear before the court on the 1st of October 2026. The reason for this is because we are still hard at work to conduct further investigation and to take all necessary statements that are required. I did indicate that we want to collect as far evidence as possible so that when we go to court, we do not come back to further investigate.
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7: Our crime intelligence is on the ground. They are gathering information. They do have something that are working on, although it hasn't been confirmed as yet. But they are working on something. Hopefully, before it's too late, we will get to the jinx of the story and get those who are responsible, and the might of the law will take its course.
4: Vha muvhuso wa shango la Amerika vho vula tshiṱitshi tshavho tsha television tsha kha internet tshi vhidzwaho Trump TV. 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Greg McKenzie wa BBC.
8: Donald Trump really likes being on TV, having his events televised and sent around the world, and does a lot of it more than any other president has done. And so if there isn't this kind of coverage, this video coverage in particular, there will be print, there will be photographs, there will be radio, but if there isn't this television coverage, that starves him of one of the things he likes the most. So we'll see what they do. They may try and institute some kind of coverage of their own.
4: Fungo la shululwane kha ino awara ndi ḽine ḽa ri muofisiri muhulwane wa mapholisa u khou lavhelelwa u ḓo ḓi vhona dza khothe ya magistrata wa Randburg Johannesburg ṋamusi. 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
2: Your matter is remanded until 1 October 2026 for formal bail application A Court Boksburg. You are both in custody, no bail at this stage. You will be kept in Johannesburg Correctional Center.
1: Tshanda tsha mukomishinari wa lushaka wa mapholisa, Lieutenant General Vho Tivhelo Musikili, vha ri muhumbulelo wa vhuraru o vhofhololwa nga tshino tshifhinga musi hu tshi kha ḓi itwa dzithoḓisiso.
3: The third suspect that was arrested in conjunction with the two has not yet been enrolled. I think we have heard that there is still a lot of follow-ups that have been made and the possible links. That is why the issues of the identity kit that will have to be done if so required, including any further information that might link any other suspected person. Remember, we have only 48 hours for an accused person to appear before court. The fact that he did not appear, it means he will be released for now while the investigation is continuing.
1: Vari va kutumekanya vutanzi u itela u vhona arali hu na vhutumani na miṅwe milandu ya vhafumakadzi vho wanala ho vho vhulawa ekuruleni vho ita na u amba uri hu kha ḓi vha na tshitumbu tshi sathu ṱaluswaho tshe tsha wanala ngei Olifants Fontein nga ḓuvha ḽa sumbe ḽa ṅwedzi wa Khubvumedzi.
3: In Jabulile Ntimba's case, they, it appears to be an indication of a murder that stemmed from a relationship related. This includes described the possible love triangle. And we appeal to the families to come forward for the identification, because this is the only body in the Kempton Park, Olifants Fontein or Ekuruleni area that it's still to be identified.
1: Voice pandanga wamba uri vha humbulelwa vhane vha swika ḓararu futhanu mbili vho fariwa malugana na milandu i kwamaho khakhathi dzine dza itelwa vhathu ho sedzwa mbeu u mwana na shango ḽa Afrika Tshipembe kha maḓuvha a sumbe o fhiraho.
3: 352 suspects have been arrested across the country in the past 7 days on gender-based violence related cases only. Our message to the perpetrators of violence against women, it's clear. It is just a matter of time until we get to you.
1: Ndi muvhigo wa vho dzanywa nga Refilwe Mekwa, Johannesburg.
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0: 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Pel, good morning and welcome to Parapara FM's Scanendavis.
4: Good morning. Thank you so much for having me.
0: What specific order are you seeking from the Polokwane High Court in respect of the 50 learners and their 2024 metric results?
4: We're asking the court to substitute the decision taken by the Limpopo Department of Education that found them guilty. Asking the court to set that decision aside and declare the learners not guilty, and that that they should order the Department of Limpopo to release their results within 5 days of the hearing.
0: The department is proposing a fresh disciplinary hearing. On what basis do you argue that a rehearing would be unfair or impermissible? After any unlawful process.
4: Yes, the learners wrote in 2024, and when results came out, they didn't get their results. And it was only after months of following up, firstly, that they were responded to. So the learner stood, stayed for months without knowing what is happening. They followed up with the department, and it is only after media intervention, after many months, in the following year, in 2025, that the department responded, and they then decided to have a disciplinary hearing. The learners only learned of what is happening in detail on the day of the disciplinary hearing. The learners did not have representation. They were not told in advance of what the charges were. And the way the disciplinary hearings were held were unfair to the learners. And so on those bases, on how the department has conducted themselves, on how they have no evidence or proof that the learners cheated, and also admitting that the process was unlawful, that has wasted 2 years of these learners' lives. So on those bases, we're saying that these people cannot be trusted to make a fair decision because they've already demonstrated that they are unable to be fair, have a fair disciplinary hearing, or at least investigate the facts.
0: Pearl, may you please stay on the line for a short commercial break?
4: Sure.
5: Honorani manda a Poseidon's 4-in-1 capsule. 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

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Zin 27 September, Dimakaura Chere. 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That's in 27 September, Dumanamakaura Chere. 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
2: Ndemeni tiemo mabiri fumbiri zvinori chikobva kawara ya butano rikadziva vakati nenyambezano na mwambiri wa zangano la section 27 Bopel Nicodemus. Pel, we thank you so much for staying on the line. You argued that withholding the results infringes several constitutional rights. Which rights do you consider most clearly violated in this case?
3: Yes, the right to basic education for the now former matric learners, the right to equality, because these learners didn't have access to textbooks. And the reason there were similarities in their scripts is because they were taught through song and through recitation. And that's why the answers were similar. But that only happened because they didn't have access to textbooks like every other learner. And then also the right to freedom of occupation, you know, because they've now sat for 2 years. They've not been able to apply to tertiary education. They've not been able to apply to jobs as a result.
2: And what does this matter reveal about how allegations of exam irregularities are investigated and adjudicated in Limpopo and potentially nationwide?
3: Look, I don't want to speak on behalf of, you know, what's happening potentially in Limpopo or the country.
2: Yeah.
3: But I can say that this matter was grossly mishandled in a shocking way, and it is a traumatizing incident for the learners, because the accusation of cheating is very serious and should be handled, you know, with the due regard, you know. But the conduct of the department in this particular case has been quite unacceptable, and so that is why we're heading to court. We do not condone cheating at all, but it is important that the department, the MEC of Education, handle these accusations with the due respect and the due regard that is required by the law. And here we see none of that, and that is why we're heading to court.
2: Ms. Pel Nicodemus, we thank you so much for your time.
3: Thank you so much.
2: Ndani Bopel Nicodemus vane baba muambiri kha dzangano la section 27 vane vha khou amba uri vha khou ya khothe khulwane ya Polokwane u imelela vha vhagudiswa vha kale vho ṅwalwa mulingo wa maṱiriki mafheloni a ṅwaha wa amba maula nga gidimbili fumbili ina, vho sedza uri a hu tou vha na vhuṱanzi vhune ha farea kana tsumbo dza uri zwa vhukumakuma vha vhagudiswa vha nga vho swela. 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
5: Relations have been sliding for years. Some people would like to say, well, it's because of Donald Trump. No, it was before Donald Trump that these relations were sliding. And this slide seems to have been accelerated in recent years, where to the point where the United States says, do we really have a partner anymore in South Africa? We want one. It's important to us. It surely is important to South Africa.
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5: At the end of the year, in December, we came forward with the five asks. The five asks addressed the first two parts of the president's concerns. It dealt with the following. In my meeting with President Ramaphosa, I tried to emphasize just how simple this process was. Our first one said to ask the government to leave our refugee program alone. There had been a problem in December.
4: Bolio Trent Bozell boita bunwa mbanga mutanga wa bona president wa kare wa Afrika Tshipembe bo Thabombeki zwine a pfesa vhone miṅwe dzimtane furao he bamba uri wo dza wa mutanga wa vhuḓi.
5: Hope and I understand there's consideration for him to participate in this process. I think he's a reasonable man. I think he's a good man. I think he's a wise man. He's an accomplished man. He's a highly respected man. He would be good.
4: Askari President Vho Cyril Ramaphosa vho amba uri vho ḓiimisela u fara muṱangano na shango la US malugana u sa tou vha hone ya vhushaka havhuḓi vhukati haneyo mashango mavhili.
6: On the US, we've noted what the Secretary of State Marco Rubio announced about restrictions on certain individuals. They have not named the individuals. As the South African government, we continue to safeguard our sovereignty as a nation. But at the same time, we are quite willing and prepared to continue engaging with the United States as we engage with all other countries in the world.
4: Ngangetu ngo minister mosha zwa mabindu na mamaga Afrika Tshipembe vho Pakistau kati na minister mosha mafhungo a zwanḓa na tshumisa na mashango vho Ronald Lamula vha inenge shango la US hune vha khou lingedza uri vha fara mutangano na vharangaphanḓa vha shango la US u vhona uri hu nga itwa mini kha sia ḽa vhushaka vhune ha pfhi vhutovha vhuḓe vhukati ha mashango mavhili.

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0: 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What specific steps are being taken to resolve the disputes between affiliates that caused the first Congress to collapse?
1: So it was important to take this time, according to our constitution, to actually then reconvene within a month, because then tempers are supposed to calm down because, you know, temperatures were quite high. And so it is important that that happens, and then there's going to be a CEC that sits to discuss matters, to discuss the logistics of the reconvened Congress. And besides the fact that things there already had resolved themselves, Nehawu in the Congress had actually said that they didn't have a problem with Mr. Mike Shingange actually contesting. But then also court ruled that the suspension was lifted. So in terms of that, it is being sorted out. The other issue was in terms of the number of delegates that Sakau could bring, and so that is also being looked at, and so it shouldn't be a problem, and that's why we are looking forward to the 12th to the 15th of October. That's when the reconvened Congress will be held.
0: Ms. Sabela, may you please stay on the line for a short commercial break?
1: Sure.
2: Swipani ni bechikala ni chaunga wina mukobe wano wazibiri wadza 3 million ha boxa. 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
0: 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We thank you so much for staying on the line. What measures are in place to prevent disgruntled delegates from staging another walkout or boycotting their sessions?
1: Like I said, temperatures had to simmer down, and they have. But the other thing that the Constitution also has, it says that whoever is in the room at the reconvened Congress forms a quorum. So whatever happens, if there are 100 people in the room, they will form a quorum, and that will be a Congress. But we don't foresee such a situation. It will be a reconvened Congress with all the affiliates in the room, because we do have important issues to discuss that have to do with workers. And so this is why any disciplined affiliate leader knows that we have serious issues to discuss, and this is why we are confident that there will be no problems with this next one.
0: And let's speak about the accreditation process now. What changes have been made to make sure that the accreditation process are not withheld or disputed this time?
1: Okay, so like I said, the Constitution actually says whoever is in the room is the person that will form a quorum, because you know that the other problem was the fact that some affiliates withheld their registers. So we couldn't verify who is in the room because those things are important. You have to keep records in case somebody questions something later and maybe wants to take us to court or something. And so in terms of that, the Constitution makes it very clear that whoever is in the room will form a quorum. And so... And also, like I said, there are very important issues that must be discussed by delegates, which were supposed to have been discussed last week. But unfortunately, what happened, happened.
0: Yeah, repeatedly asking similar or more similar questions. I just wanted to squeeze everything to make sure that, yeah, you are telling us everything about the conference. In other words, you are saying everything is ready now for the oncoming conference.
1: Yes, there's going to be a CEC that sits and that also finalizes all the logistics, and then we'll be ready to move forward.
0: Yeah, we wish you all the best, Ms. Zanele Sabela. We thank you so much for your time.
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0: 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Good morning.
4: Good morning to you, sir. Thanks for having me.
0: Barry, could you explain what AfriForum's private prosecuting unit submitted to the NPA and what led to the decision to prosecute Fikile Mbalula?
4: As you recall, last year, Jaco Pieterse opened up the criminal cases. It was about in June last year. He filed a criminal complaint against three politicians, Fikile Mbalula, one of them, Julius Malema, and Fungile Gade down in the Eastern Cape. We learnt that in December last year, the NPA had already made the decision in the Mbalula matter that it was not going to prosecute. So we used PIA and we got the docket, because Pieterse is the complainant, he's entitled to that, and we realized that there was just one statement in the docket. So we wrote back to the NPA saying, how can you make a decision not to prosecute when all you've got in the docket is the one affidavit? We provided a whole argument and submissions why the matter should proceed, what investigations need to be done, and we argued the case for a clear case of criminal inuria, which is the violation of Mr. Peterson's dignity by being referred to as a rapist. And the NPA was convinced with our argument, and so they've made the decision to enroll the matter, and Mr. Mbalula should be prosecuted. We don't know when, but that's what we'll do next to establish.
0: What impact have these allegations had on Bergview College principal Jaco Pieterse, both personally and professionally?
4: He lost his job. He had to leave. He has not been able to find another job because he carries with him this baggage of this whole campaign that was waged against him. So he's unemployed. He had to leave the town because of threats there. His wife had to sell her business in the town. So from a personal perspective, he's lost his home. He's had to move out of that area. And professionally, he can't find any employment. So there's been devastating impact of being falsely branded a racist. rapist in this whole matter. So there needs to be consequences for people who believe they can just throw around these allegations about others and not expect any consequences.
0: Has Mr. Peters received any apology, withdrawal or allegations or any other form of redress?
4: The only person who's apologized to him is Minister Nkulunu, who last year, having actually got a proper briefing, withdrew the claim that Mr. Peterson was a suspect, because he never was. He never was a suspect. In fact, the evidence shows that the child, and it's unfortunate this hasn't been reported widely, the evidence shows that the child was in fact not raped. And all this is available in Parliament. If you go look at the parliamentary responses to inquiries, it's all there for anybody to go and read if you search the name Kwekwe. So it's unfortunate that this has happened, and the redress that we're looking at here is accountability for the people who make these false allegations.
0: And what are the next procedural steps, and how long could it take before Mr. Mbalula appears in court?
4: Well, from our side, we're going to write to the NPA, and we're going to ask not only for a court date for Mr. Mbalula, but Mr. Malema as well.
0: Okay.
4: And recall a couple of weeks ago they made that decision, and then we hope to get a date for when the matter will be heard in court.
0: Barry, we thank you so much for your time.
4: Thank you so much. Bye-bye.
0: Ndi mwambiri wa kerekanyo zwa kuchuchisika Free Forum mo Barry Bateman vhane vha khou sumbedza uri haya ndi mafhungo a zwo bvelelaho mahoḽa ane a khou kwama vho Julius Malema, murangaphanḓa wa EFF na muṅwaleli muhulu wa ANC vho Fikile Mbalula. 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
6: The acting national commissioner has strongly condemned the alleged conduct, particularly in the context of the country's ongoing fight against gender-based violence and femicide. Lieutenant General Dimbani emphasized that members of the SAPS have a heightened responsibility to protect women and children from violence, abuse and exploitation. Police officers are entrusted with protecting women and children. They cannot themselves be implicated in conduct that undermines this responsibility. As the country continues to confront the scourge of gender-based violence and femicide, there can be no room for anyone within the police service who is alleged to abuse their position or violate the rights of women and children.
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7: And confirm that Lawrence handed himself over to Randburg police and he was arrested and subsequently released on a warning to appear before the court on the 1st of October 2026. The reason for this is because we are still hard at work to conduct further investigation and to take all necessary statements that are required. I did indicate that we want to collect as far evidence as possible so that when we go to court, we do not come back to further investigate.
8: Hello.
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9: We started out with great hope and optimism that the Social Housing Regulatory Authority provided a model that could deliver affordable housing at scale, subsidized affordable housing at scale. We have learned through bitter experience that the Social Housing Regulatory Authority is unfortunately experiencing its own massive institutional challenges and is very slow out of the blocks to approve new housing projects. And so we haven't simply put up our hands and said, well, that's unfortunate, there's nothing more we can do. We have pivoted.
5: Vha mbuso wa shango ḽa Amerika vho vula tshiṱitshi tshavho tsha theḽevishini tsha kha inthanethe tshi vhidzwaho Trump TV. 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Craig McKenzie wa BBC.
8: Donald Trump really likes being on TV, having his events televised and sent around the world, and does a lot of it more than any other president has done. And so if there isn't this kind of coverage, this video coverage in particular, there will be print, there will be photographs, there will be radio, but if there isn't this television coverage, that starves him of one of the things he likes the most. So we'll see what they do. They may try and institute some kind of coverage of their own.
5: Bungola shululwane kha inwa wa randi lena la mu ofisi remu lwane wa mapolisa u kho lavelelo do divona dza court ya magistrate Warrenburg Johannesburg na musi mangu mafhungo a tevhelaho kha Phalaphala FM ndi vhavhela na onga wa raya vhusumbe na
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0: 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Niwanu Vamba and Aronia's day.
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1: 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Beyonce. 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I'm going to go to the house.
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2: The acting national commissioner has strongly condemned the alleged conduct, particularly in the context of the country's ongoing fight against gender-based violence and femicide. Lieutenant General Dimbani emphasized that members of the SAPS have a heightened responsibility to protect women and children from violence, abuse, and exploitation. Police officers are entrusted with protecting women and children. They cannot themselves be implicated in conduct that undermines this responsibility. As the country continues to confront the scourge of gender-based violence and femicide, there can be no room for anyone within the police service who is alleged to abuse their position or violate the rights of women and children.
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3: So I believe that this wonderful city has enormous potential. Do you believe that? We have the best people. They're here in this room. Do you believe that? This is an amazing city. It has major tourism potential and business potential and jobs potential. These strengths have not disappeared just because you have a bad government. They've just been hidden for too long. It's time to pull back all of that which is covering Nelson Mandela Bay's potential and uncover it for the world to see.
0: Minista wa mazwa zwa pfunzo dza nṱha vho Vhutima Namela vha ri zwiṅwe zwa zwiimiswa zwa pfunzo dza nṱha zwo vha zwi tshi khou pfuka mulayo nga u badela masheleni ane a fhira mpimo a vhudzulo ha matshudeni. 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
4: The issue of the accommodation cap. The NSFAS board has presented to me proposals in terms of how this should be handled for the 2027 academic year. I must emphasize that some of the institutions have basically been malicious in the way in which they've treated the students by allocating accommodation places that exceeds the cap. So there's generally been an abuse. the fact that accommodation has far outstripped tuition, it has far outstripped transport allowances. We are really looking forward at improving the student experience for next year in terms of student accommodation.
0: Varangapanda wali pasi bakoto general zulo gute la parliament ya United Nations New York kala America ngavuya na musi mungwaleli muhulwane wa United Nations Antonio Guterres bakoto fula dzulo ra upedzisela phanda musi tshipenga chavo cha ushuma chichisvika magumoni mapeloni ya ngwaha. 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
5: Nearly 130 heads of state and government are expected in New York for 6 days of speeches and intensive diplomacy. Antonio Guterres will use his final general debate as UN chief to urge countries to defend international law and revive cooperation at a time when the organization faces political paralysis and severe financial pressure. Brazil traditionally speaks first, followed by the United States, where President Donald Trump is expected to defend his America First agenda and continue to challenge parts of the multilateral system while punting his own record as president. Other major issues include climate finance, the regulation of artificial intelligence, global inequality, and demands, particularly from Africa, for reform of the Security Council. Shervin Breishpies, SABC News, New York.
0: Fungo la shuluruane kha inowara ndi lenelari kote magistrata wa Johannesburg na musiko lavelelo hatula kha khumbelo ya vhuṋe ya beili ya muhumbulelo wa nendela wa vhorapolitiki vho Brown Mukhodzi. 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
6: 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The vehicle repeatedly stopped when police approached and drove off whenever members attempted to intercept it. Police called for backup and continued following the suspicious vehicle. When the vehicle eventually stopped, three suspects allegedly jumped out and opened fire at the police. A shootout ensued between the police and the suspects. Two suspects fled the scene on foot, while the third suspect was fatally shot.
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7: 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His lawyers maintained that there is no legal requirement for an accused person to own property in order to qualify for bail. The state disputed this, saying the Johannesburg address was already known during previous applications and did not constitute a new fact.
5: Rama Bindu vani watu wakupapa mzio ulo na zuzizi wazi ya dhive ya hobo Filimon Muloto. 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
8: Muloto, who was known as Mr. Muloto on social media, was arrested in July after a former business partner opened a case against him. He runs a rehabilitation center in Polokwane called Limpopo Anti Drugs, Gangsterism and Crime. The center accommodates young adults struggling with substance abuse and documents their recovery journeys online. During his first court appearance, Muloto was granted 50,000 rand bail before the matter was postponed to allow police to continue with their investigations. Nsukushuruan in Polokwane.
5: Wa rangapanda wale pasi wa koto General Zulu Gute la Parliament ya United Nations New York kala Amerika angabu ya namusi. 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Zinji karifengara mapungu wa shushe win Bryce Peace.
9: Nearly 130 heads of state and government are expected in New York for 6 days of speeches and intensive diplomacy. Antonio Guterres will use his final general debate as UN chief to urge countries to defend international law and revive cooperation at a time when the organization faces political paralysis and severe financial pressure. Brazil traditionally speaks first, followed by the United States, where President Donald Trump is expected to defend his America First agenda and continue to challenge parts of the multilateral system while punting his own record as president. Other major issues include climate finance, the regulation of artificial intelligence, global inequality, and demands, particularly from Africa, for reform of the Security Council. Sherman Breishpies, SABC News, New York.
5: Fungo la shule urwane kainu awara ndi linadaru mapolisi avundu ni la Gauteng wafaraba umbrero bafumi na waneba itana ujia zugidi zwa tae ngamra wachuocha utuncha na Cleveland buvaduwa dhorobi ya Johannesburg. 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
3: 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The vehicle repeatedly stopped when police approached and drove off whenever members attempted to intercept it. Police called for backup and continued following the suspicious vehicle. When the vehicle eventually stopped, three suspects allegedly jumped out and opened fire at the police. A shootout ensued between the police and the suspects. Two suspects fled the scene on foot, while the third suspect was fatally shot.
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4: Muloto Hosi, widely known as Mr. Muloto on social media, was arrested in July after a former business partner opened a case against him. He runs a rehabilitation center in Polokwane called Limpopo Anti Drugs, Gangsterism and Crime. The center accommodates young adults struggling with substance abuse and documents their recovery journeys online. During his first court appearance, Muloto was granted 50,000 rand bail before the matter was postponed to allow police to continue with their investigations. Ntsuku Tshiluvana in Polokwane.
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5: Upon arrival, crews found that several houses had sustained damage with roofs having blown off. At this stage, it is estimated that approximately 50 structures in and around Manskin Street have been affected, with most of the damage relating to the roofs having blown off. One adult female was treated on scene for shock but declined transportation to hospital. Emergency personnel remain on scene to monitor the situation.
1: Va muzo wa shangula America ba kuimelela cheo yavo ya uvula chitichi cha television cha online chibidzwawo Trump TV. 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Zwinji karifenga Sarah Smith wa BBC.
6: Donald Trump relishes being on TV and dominating the media more than any other politician. But by banning three media outlets from the White House, he has found himself starved of the oxygen of airtime. The three media outlets denied access to the White House have launched a legal challenge, asserting that President Trump's ban violates the constitutionally protected right to freedom of the press. While the White House has just launched a new YouTube channel called Trump TV, which is showing past speeches and videos of the president described as the must-see highlights of the Trump administration.
1: Kungola shululu aneka inawa randi lenalari tsengo ya zwito zwa vhufhura randa dza dzimilioni ya kampani ya Nulane Investment iko lavhelelo uvela phanda khothe ya magistrata wa Bloemfontein vunduni la Free State na musi. Mangwe mafhungo a tevhelaho kha Palapala FM ndi vhavhuyelanaho nga wara ya vhufumi. Nda.
0: SABC News.

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0: Culture Clan ndina inwi Phalaphala FM ya kopra sia khasho ya Afrika Tshipembe rinanwi misi yo 086000253 ari vakota mushela mulenje kha ano na ala aba afonele kha 086000253 rinanwi misi yo the kana 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
1: the senior officer was arrested at a Santin restaurant by the CRTT just after 5 p.m. on Monday. According to a statement released by police, he is expected to appear before the Randburg Magistrates Court on Tuesday. Acting National Police Commissioner Lieutenant General Puleng Dimpane has strongly condemned the alleged conduct, particularly in the context of the country's ongoing fight against gender-based violence and femicide.
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2: So our argument was entirely irrational to make a decision based on a docket where there is absolutely no evidence. We think it is absolutely clear. It's a straightforward case. Mr. Mbalula got up on a public platform, it was following an ANC-NEC conference, and he made these comments about Mr. Jacob Peterson. He was really bad about it, referring to him as an animal, as a cannibal, as this person that's been rapist, that's been protected by AfriForum. So just based on that and the way it was covered, we submitted representations, and it was pretty clear from those representations and made it an easy decision for the Director of Public Prosecutions, Edward Chalke.
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3: Motorists traveling between Polokwane and Makhado over the next 2 hours are advised to use the R36 Morebeng Road as an alternative route. From Polokwane to Makhado, use the R81 to join the R36 Munich Morebeng Road, then rejoin the N1 just after Capricorn Tollgate. From Makhado to Polokwane, turn left into the R36 just before the Capricorn Tollgate, continue until the R81, then turn right towards Polokwane. Full details of the accident will be released in due course. All relevant stakeholders are currently on site. We apologize for the inconvenience.
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4: I think from our side, the Grow Impact ethos is that, we believe that South Africa doesn't need more stoppers, we need more finishers. That's guided us towards the space of existing businesses and helping them move into a new sphere. Right now, if these existing businesses don't move on to becoming really enduring, exportable South African businesses, it's going to create a vacuum for smaller businesses to eventually start taking up their space and eventually becoming exportable businesses.
0: 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Ben Crocher wa BBC.
5: Back in July, Gianni Infantino's plans to sell off parts of major tournaments led to widespread condemnation across football and even threats of boycotts. Now the FIFA president has written to the organization's members others, confirming that the plan has been abandoned and acknowledging it had caused concern. He also makes two key proposals for the FIFA Council next month. The first is an independent external review into FIFA governance. The other, a direct consultation with the different countries' football associations about ways to overhaul FIFA's decision-making processes.
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2: The senior officer was arrested at a Santin restaurant by the CRTT just after 5 p.m. on Monday. According to a statement released by police, he is expected to appear before the Randburg Magistrates Court on Tuesday. Acting National Police Commissioner Lieutenant General Puleng Dimpane has strongly condemned the alleged conduct, particularly in the context of the country's ongoing fight against gender-based violence and femicide.
1: Ba Free Forum bari auna tsumbo na nthihi inokusumbedza uchipa ho vha hone zwi tshi kwama zwe zwa vha zwi tshi khou ambelwa ṱhoho ya Backview College vho Yako Peterson. 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
3: Mr. Peterson remains unemployed and he, despite searching for employment, he has not been able to find any, precisely because he carries with him this baggage that was a national campaign to malign him as a rapist of a child, and there is absolutely no shred of evidence whatsoever. We actually know from the NPA now, and looking through that little document, that there's no indication that a rape actually took place, and the child, in fact, denies that she was raped. So it has had profound impact on Mr. Peterson and his family. There's been no apology except for Mr. Minister Mkunu.
1: Mapholisa bo fara vhanna vharathi malugana na u thavhiwa ha vhathu vhavhili vha lovha tsina tavern fhaḽa Postmansburg, Northern Cape. 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
4: It is alleged that two groups were involved in an altercation that escalated. The two male deceased were fatally stabbed and a 27-year-old male was also stabbed and is receiving medical treatment in hospital. Police are investigating cases of murder and attempted murder. At approximately 3:30 this afternoon, police investigations led to the arrest of six male suspects between 19 and 47 years old in Postmasburg.
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5: Motorists traveling between Polokwane and Makhado over the next 2 hours are advised to use the R36 Morebeng Road as an alternative route. From Polokwane to Makhado, use the R81 to join the R36 Munich Morebeng Road, then rejoin the N1 just after Capricorn Tollgate. From Makhado to Polokwane, turn left into the R36 just before the Capricorn Tollgate, continue until the R81, then turn right towards Polokwane. Full details of the accident will be released in due course. All relevant stakeholders are currently on site. We apologize for the inconvenience.
1: Ba masipala wa Polokwane fhano Limpopo vhari vhadzulapo vha Polokwane vha lavhelela u khavhu ha maḓi. 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
6: in order to allow the maintenance team to do repairs seamlessly. Water supply will be switched off, affected the residents, particularly at Dalmata and parts of the city of Polokwane, are asked to make provision for extra water and use water sparingly. The city of Polokwane apologized for the inconvenience caused and stated that the repair work is likely to last for the most part of the day.
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0: SABC News, your team is on Gayote, now it's a GC. 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
2: It has been tough, as I said, a very painful road, very tough, and of course, yeah, I had to go through, unfortunately. Well, yeah, one managed, but I don't wish anyone to go through this very same route. That's why I'm saying probably the legislators, they should look at, let investigation be done by investigators, and let prosecution decide on matters, but don't conflate the two in one department or institution. Obviously, it's not me who will hold whoever accountable.
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3: You will all recall that the president has declared GBVF as a national disaster. So as the SAPS, we have pumped all our resources in ensuring that we heighten and we enhance and improve our response to gender-based violence and femicide. We know that there is still more that we need to do as an organization, obviously in terms of dealing decisively with GBVF.
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4: If you women have abuse, do not look away. Report it. If someone makes threats against a woman, a child, do not dismiss them. Take them seriously and act. If a friend abuses his partner, do not defend him. Challenge him. If a woman or a child asks for help, listen, support, assist them in accessing protection.
1: President wa shango la America vho Donald Trump vha khou tou rwisa ṱhoho na fhasi bari vha khou hana vho ima kha ḽa uri muvhuso wavho wo ita zwone zwone kha zwo wailedza zwiimiswa zwa vhoramafhungo uri zwi songo tsha luvhea White House. 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
5: If you look at CNN, it's fake news. If you look at MS Now, I don't even know what MS Now is. I guess it's the MSNBC, but it's just biased news. And I think that these outlets have an obligation to be fair. And if they're fake news, I really think I have an obligation not to let fake news. They're very bad for the country, very bad for national security. So I have that obligation. So we'll see how it works out.
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1: Good morning, my sister. Good morning to the listeners. Thank you very much.
0: Good afternoon, and we appreciate your time. Mr. Bloom, what is your take on the latest developments around General Fani Masemola?
1: You know, we are very happy. We have said all the time from day one that General Fani Masemola is not corrupt. When he was charged, we went to the court to support him. And we said that day that we don't believe that General Masemola is corrupt. We said that this is a trumped-up charges. It's cooked-up charges that this IDEC has brought against General Masemola. And we are vindicated because today, in court, the charges are withdrawn because there was no charges against General Fani Masemola.
0: And we indeed, are very happy. Yes, and indeed, you have been of great support to General Fani Masemola, and the criminal charges are off the table right now. Do you believe the SAPS should pursue human resource charges against him in that Matlala's company continued to raid in the millions despite the recommendation that the tender was unlawfully granted?
1: No. We are saying that the law must take its course. If anything was done not according to the book, that those people who are responsible for that must pay the heavy price. The law must take its course. They must be found guilty and sent to prison. There is no way that our country, people can loot our country in that way, and then we say business as usual. But when it comes to these people who have charged General Fani Masemola, we are saying they must also be charged. They must feel the pain that General Fani Masemola and his family have felt. Advocate Andrea Johnson and her gang in IDEC must be charged. They can't be walk away scot-free and think it's business as usual. We want to see charges against them.
0: And you speak of Advocate Andrea Johnson. She's no longer at the IDEC. She has resigned. Do you think those charges must still be pursued?
1: You know, when you are doing illegal things, there's no way that a case can just vanish. She has done illegal things. She has charged General Fani Masemola, so she is still alive. She must be charged. There is no way that we can say she has now resigned from that position and she's caught free. No, she must pay for the damage that she has done, the trauma that she has caused to General Fani Masemola and his family. We want to see justice in this whole thing.
0: Mr. Bloom, may you kindly stay on the line for me for a short commercial break. We'll continue thereafter.
1: Okay.
0: Thank you very much.
2: Arali vha tshi elekanya uri vha nga si kone u badela muimeli wa zwa milayo, kha vha elekanye hafhu. 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
0: 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Masimula. Mr. Blom, I appreciate your time. Thank you very much for staying on the line. Now the ball is in President Ramaphosa's court to reinstate Masimula. What decision do you believe would be the best in the best interest of South Africa?
1: No, we are calling upon a presidential Ramaphosa to immediately reinstate General Masimula. We have said so long time ago when we saw this coming. To say that this is just a cooked up charges. There is no justifiable reason now for the president not to reinstate General Fani Masemula immediately, because the reason why he was removed from or suspended was because there was this cooked up charges. The cooked up charges are withdrawn now. So there's no reason at all that General Fani Masemola can't be reinstated immediately, so that he must continue with the good work that he is doing all the time.
0: And finally, Mr. Blum, what is your take on the arrest of the Lieutenant General officer whose name now currently, because we're still awaiting his appearance in court, is still a speculation to South Africans on the charges of rape?
1: It's a very serious case, an allegation. It's disgusting. If it is true, it is disgusting that a police officer must be, even if it is a sergeant, even if it is a constable that has been charged

0: the police officials who are in high ranks who are then facing different charges. Some of them are linked to corruption. Now we're talking of rape.
1: That's why we are saying we need a total overhaul of the police services. We don't want, we want ethical people in the officers like General Nhlanhla Mkhwanazi. We want them in the police services. We don't want rogue police in the services. We want a police officers that the people can trust. The people must know that this one I can go and complain, but not a questionable character like we see is happening today. We condemn this thing that is happening now.
0: Rakolibonga Mandashpunga Cha Bobo Bloom will definitely keep tabs on the developments and to confirm who this person definitely, who he is, because right now it's still a speculation as he is yet to appear in court. Rakolibonga Manda, thank you very much. Have yourself a wonderful day further.
1: Thank you very much, and same to you and the listeners. Thank you very much.
0: Rikolibuwa ngamanda. 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

0: 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Calvin, ndi Masiari. Good afternoon, how are you?
1: Good afternoon to you and good afternoon to the listeners.
0: Good afternoon. The court started by detailing the reasons by the investigating officer and the NPA to oppose Mohotsi's fourth bail application. What are those reasons?
1: Yes, so the reasons were that the new facts that Brown Mohotsi brought to the court were not considered a new fact. You remember that this bail application was brought based on two addresses that Brown Mohotsi submitted, which one here in Johannesburg and another one in Mahikeng in Northwest. And so the state said that Brown Mohotsi, those addresses had already been there during the previous bail application, and that Brown Mohotsi were not considered as new facts, and that was the reason why the state was opposing his fourth bail application, saying that those addresses have already been there. Even the court, when delivering the judgment, the magistrate did say that five addresses were submitted, and in all those three of those were not verified, and two of those were indeed verified, but the reason was that they've already been there since the initial bail application in the beginning. The first one, those addresses have been there since the beginning of
0: Was there ever new evidence on this new application that differs from the previous three?
1: No, from this, there was no new evidence. You remember, the only new evidence that came in was the video footage that was disputed. You remember that the state said that there is a video footage that allegedly showed the Brown Mohotsi shooting at his own car. But you remember that when the state said, brought that, when Mohotsi took the stand, he said that he watched that video and there was no way in the video it shows him shooting at his own car, and said that the state had said that the video shows him shooting at his own car. And however, the state denied that, saying that we never said that video shows you shooting at your own car, but we said that accusation came from an eyewitness who allegedly saw that whole incident of the shooting. And another evidence that was brought in, you'll remember the allegation that he attempted to escape from court cells. Now, the court said that they considered that allegation and that they cannot just dismiss it, although that allegation was not tested and proven to be true. But the court considered that information of the alleged attempted escape from court cells to be cannot be ignored, assessing whether Brown Mohotsi could be a flight risk. So the court has never rejected the claim that the investigating officer, you remember that he said that those accusations because the investigating officer has a personal vendetta against him, and the court says that those allegations were unsupported by evidence.
0: What was his facial reaction, and what did his lawyers have to say thereafter?
1: He was quite disappointed, as he said that this is his fourth attempt to be released on bail. So he was quite disappointed within the judge delivered those that judgment, and we never got to engage with his legal team after that adjournment, or rather after that judgment, to get whether they will be appealing that judgment. So what happened after that judgment was that his lawyer went down to the court cells to engage with him, to take consultation, and we never got to get to hear whether those engagements were about. So at this stage, we don't know if whether they will be appealing that judgment.
0: Very quickly, Calvin, do we know when his trial will be starting?
1: Yes, the matter has been postponed to the 1st of October. Now, this is as we will hear if whether a trial date will be given and whether that is when the matter will sit and the magistrate will give a trial date for the matter to be postponed or rather to be taken to the High Court for trial. But the next appearance will be on the 1st of October for to allow the magistrate to give us date as to whether the matter, when will the matter go on trial and be transferred to the High Court.
0: And Kodibwanga Manda, Calvin, have yourself a wonderful day. Rolibu.
1: Thank you so much. Thank you for having me.
0: SABC, Calvin Mabasa. 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
4: We feel that the person in question is being targeted by the regime that are operating in an apartheid manner. You would have noticed that everybody that has spoken against what is happening gets to be targeted. You speak of Stuart. Stuart got arrested right at Madanga. And you talk of Adams, got arrested out of Madanga.
3: Zoraro MEC wa zwamveledziso ya ikonomi vunu la Free State voketso makume bari banna kavari cho imela thama dzavo dzinoko hweswa milandu ya utambudza vana na vafumakadzi bari muvhuso koteyo ita zwinji utsireledza vana na vafumakadzi uta na ulambedza madzangano anothusa we vakakherwa MEC vo makume Bwamba izwi Tabeloni, pala Naville, Bloemfontein, ya maruga na ubura ula chitu wabana na ufumagazi.
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6: It has been tough, as I said, a very painful road, very tough, and of course, yeah, I had to go through, unfortunately. Well, yeah, one managed, but I don't wish anyone to go through this very same route. That's why I'm saying probably the legislators, they should look at, let investigation be done by investigators and let prosecution decide on matters, but don't conflate the two in one department or institution. Obviously, it's not me who will hold whoever accountable.
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7: 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I'm of the view that the applicant is attempting to remedy the shortcomings of his previous bail application due to his inconsistent addresses. Therefore, it is not in the interest of justice that he be released on bail.
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8: 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There are three main contracts valued at around 130 million rands that were paid contrary to any other applicable or any other legislative framework. So already we also preliminarily found that an amount of 73 million rand had been paid in advance even before anything could be done.
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4: imi ni nga toita noto loka, no loka. 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
1: 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someone who loves to win things and especially in football and when you coming into the game already our coach and the technical staff and as well as the teammates we said this one we're doing for Jaden so I'm just happy and grateful that we won and we could honor him in a good way.
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0: 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Thabiso. Ndi khou ri Thabiso. Yes, good afternoon. How are you, Thabiso?
3: No, I cannot complain.
0: I'm well. Yes, thank you very much. I'm well, thank you very much. How did it go in court today? Is the proceeding still on?
3: Yeah, we expected to start at 2:00 after lunch because it was postponed for after lunch because there were other cases taking place this morning. So we are still camped outside, but we are about to get into court as media entourage so that the case starts.
0: Have you received any information as in if General Sevilla is indeed in the court premises?
3: No information at the moment. We cannot even mention the name of the suspect who's appearing in court. But we understand that he went to be fetched around about 11:30, 12:00 when the national spokesperson of the police announced to the media that the suspect is going to be fetched where he was incarcerated yesterday during his arrest.
0: And on the issue that he was arrested by the PKTT, a non-political issue, was that raised too during the media briefing by the national spokesperson?
3: No, it was not raised. The only thing that the national spokesperson said that he was arrested by the SAPS after the recommendation of the there's a committee, the task team of the Matlanga Commission, the commission's task team, which recommended that he be arrested following investigation. The investigations were started after there were complaints about the case of rape and also the case of also grooming a minor, a 16-year-old minor into the sexual act. So that's when the police started with their investigation until he was arrested yesterday.
0: Yes, Thabiso, please do keep us posted as and when the suspect appears in court. We'll definitely like to keep tabs on the proceedings and how everything is going. Thank you.
3: No problem, we'll definitely do so.
0: Thank you very much. 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
6: We can confirm the arrest of four suspects in a fraud and corruption matter. The four suspects were arrested this morning across various parts of Gauteng. We can confirm that they will appear before the Pretoria Magistrates Court tomorrow. It relates to a number of charges and cases, which includes that they are alleged to have acquired various properties across Gauteng utilizing fraudulent documents. And the other matter is that one of the suspects is also accused of acquiring citizenship of the Kingdom of Eswatini, also utilizing fake documents and so on. So that case is still ongoing and that investigation is still ongoing.
7: Do you know?
5: Hogurubiwa li magani line haku humbulelwa uri lothola thundu dzisiwa mulayoni Alberton ekuruleni. 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
8: We are helping this big steel company owned by a Chinese national. We are here to check whether they are complying with labor laws, all the labor laws, all the immigration laws, all the bylaws, because we are trying to enforce all our laws to make sure that everybody understands that we are not a banana republic. There is a seepage that we found. These employees that we find here, the mayor has also understand that these are just few, and we've been told by other employees who are here. We found that quite a number of illegal foreign immigrants were told yesterday not to come today. We are not going to end here. We are going to come back. They might have evaded us today, but I can assure you that we are going to come back, but we are still going to deal with the employer.
5: Thama ya Lieutenant General wa mapholisa vho farwaho mulovha malugana na u tshipa na u alusa ṅwana vha tshi khou mugudisa zwa vhudzekani vha ri vha khou tou tovholwa nga mapholisa mahulwane. 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
9: We feel that the person in question is being targeted by the regime that are operating in an apartheid manner. You would have noticed that everybody that has spoken against what is happening gets to be targeted. You speak of Stuart. Stuart got arrested right at Madanga. And you talk of Adams, got arrested out of Madanga.
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7: As the NSR rescue craft was returning to shore, the NSR crew noticed three children swimming nearby in shallow surf. They appeared to be caught in rip currents and they were being swept off their feet and starting to be swept out to sea. The NSR rescue craft diverted to where they were and was able to recover all three children, two males aged 10 and 11 and a female aged 13. They were brought to shore safely and not injured. They were taken into the care of their parents and no further assistance was required. It still cannot be confirmed the original incident that had been responded to earlier.
5: Mungoloronika ino awarali kuri mapolisa abo farabatu bana abona kutumanyo na milandu ino kwa wesu abo fusi musketi matala. 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
12: We can confirm that they will appear before the Pretoria Magistrate Court tomorrow. It relates to a number of charges and cases which includes that they are alleged to have acquired various properties across Gauteng utilizing fraudulent documents, and the other matter is that one of the suspects is also accused of acquiring citizenship of the Kingdom of Eswatini also utilizing fake documents and so on. So that case is still ongoing and that investigation is still ongoing.
11: Ba NPA ba ri vho tevhedza maitele one musi vha tshi phumula milandu ye yavha yo hweswa komishinari wa mapholisa vho imiswaho shumo vho Fani Masimula. 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
13: There are checks and balances in the prosecution where in this particular instance the NDPP had to intervene because there are processes that were not done according to the policies of the NPA. But the prosecution policy is very clear that there must be prima facie evidence that will, looking at it at face value, would warrant that you would have a successful prosecution. And that is what made him to intervene, but also he then put together this panel to look at it and ultimately came to this decision, which is his final decision.
11: Mbatshutshisi vho engedza milandu ine ya khou hweswa vho Filimoni Moloto khothe ya madzhisitirata wa Polokwane fhano Limpopo kha milandu mivhili ye vha vho hweswa yone ya u tshinyadza ndaka, zwino yo no vha ya ṱahe, hu tshi katelwa na milandu miṱanu ya u ṱoḓa vhulaha, wa u fhisa na wa u dzhena fhethu wa songo tendelwa. 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
14: By agreement between the state and the defense, this matter is now remanded for determination of a forum where this matter will be tried. That determination will be done by the Director of Public Prosecution. The matter is therefore postponed to the 30th of October 2026 for that purpose. Accused, you are still on extended bail. You are warned to appear in this court, Court F, at 8:30 in the morning on that day.
11: Vhaswa vha Nkomazi Mpumalanga vha sa shumi vho matsha ṋamusi vha tshi livha Kruger National Park getheni ḽa Malalane u swikisa ḽiṅwalo ḽavho ḽa zwililo. 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
15: Hey, we've been saying post, we are applying, but we are not being employed. So that is why you came here today, to cry, to tell them that we are not happy that always we, every year we are busy applying, but no one is, like, we don't see anyone around our place who's coming here to work.
16: I have experience as a reservations consultant in hospitality. We've come here today with the hope that we'll get answers on how the application processes are going, since we've been applying for a long time.
11: Ketekanyo zopamanao za chumano za shishi zokubangana pala Morning Star Airfield sina Cape Town. 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Lerato Jalisa uene po e kombia ite honi ukuhiga.
17: The circumstances surrounding the incident remain unclear, and there is no confirmed information on possible injuries or fatalities at this stage. More details are expected as emergency services continue to assess the situation.
11: Kungulurane kia inu awarali kwa rima polisa wafara batu bana. 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

0: SABC News yo dimisa unga yote na one SABC iba tisera mabungo kha Parapara FM karuza ni kalushi
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2: Today, the 19th of September, but no official information was provided about his whereabouts or condition until today. Reddy was detained alongside his local fixer, Koki Mahmud, who has since been released without charge. The family says Reddy was not in Djibouti to report on the country or its government. They have thanked the South African and UK governments, diplomatic representatives, ICIJ, media and press freedom organizations, as well as his legal representatives, for helping secure his return. I'm Batali Pele, SABC News, Johannesburg.
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4: No, there's nobody that's going to get outright majority. Let's start there. You see, for us, it's not about ego. We work with Zonga Bonge. We work with everyone. All we want power to change lives, power to give jobs, to make sure that we bring the necessary changes. DA has been telling us for how many years they will not work with the ANC. We are all there working together with the ANC. So they mustn't lie to people. So I don't want to lie to the residents of Nelson Mandela Bay. But I'm saying to you one thing. Do not underestimate the Patriotic Alliance. We will be the kingmaker.
1: Vhadzulapo kana ndi ri sathu dzhena kha iḽa vhadzulapo ndi range u khunyeledza no themendale ya ḽa fhungo ḽa khetho. 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
5: Because of the part that was ripped off of the garage, it landed onto the roof and the front part in the lounge, there's holes there. There's holes near the section of the bedroom and at the back bedrooms as well. It got damaged because of the debris that fell on there.
1: Muvigo wa vadhivi wa United Nations uko sumbe zauri mubuso wa shango la Nicaragua nga uko ita wichini uchitela wadzula hapo ngeno zushikitu wanga mubuso une wako zviita bari muvuso uonongaranga dza vhathu uotambudza vhathu wa dovha hafhu wa fara vharangaphanḓa vha mahoro mahanedzi wa tshoṱela na vhadzulapo. 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
6: We're definitely seeing a iron fist get even stronger. Daniel Ortega in July came out and said there will no longer be elections in the country, as he put it, to stop the opposition from seizing the government again. In September, we then saw the Congress pass a constitutional reform, which essentially would ban the opposition parties from taking part in that election. So again, solidifying the fact that he is going to maintain himself in power as long as he can. This, unsurprisingly, has received a lot of criticism from the wider region as well as global leaders.
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0: SABC News yo dimi saonga yote na one sa GC-a. 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
2: 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These suspects were allegedly involved in a creation of 12 ghost junior positions at the municipality. And then this matter, when we dated back, commenced in 2022 until 2025. Then the matter was reported to us as the Hawks on July 2026.
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3: In 2003, President Mbeki addressed parliament where he outlined clearly the policy and attitude of government to these matters, that those that did not submit themselves to the TRC process must be prosecuted. It's very clear to that. So this to me does not reflect the attitude of the government at that time to subvert justice.
4: Well, it is then most curious that government would take these steps to provide further avenues for perpetrators to escape justice.
3: Well, I come back to the same issue about the whole TRC process itself. Was it a subversion of justice when people who killed our people, they are walking scot-free, some of them today, some of whom went to the TRC, confessed their crimes, and they were given amnesty.
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5: No, there's no party that's going to get outright majority. Let's start there. You see, for us, it's not about ego. We work with Zonga Bonge. We work with everyone. All we want power to change lives, power to give jobs, to make sure that we bring the necessary changes. DA has been telling us for how many years they will not work with the ANC. We are all there working together with the ANC. So they mustn't lie to people. So I don't want to lie to the residents of Nelson Mandela Bay. But I'm saying to you one thing, do not underestimate the Patriotic Alliance. We will be the kingmaker.
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2: The state indicated that there was intelligence that there is a possibility that he might escape in a case where he is put in a police station or at Johannesburg Central Correctional Service. He wasn't allowed to plead because the processes have not started as yet. Therefore the bail application will start fresh on the 29th in the morning at 9 o'clock.
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3: 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MEC Ngata hopes that the investigation will lead to the successful prosecution of this constable. The MEC further calls on SABS management to take appropriate steps against the alleged constable.
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4: 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These suspects were allegedly involved in a creation of 12 ghost junior positions at the municipality, and then this matter when we dated back, commenced in 2022 until 2025. Then the matter was reported to us as the Hawks on July 2026.
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5: that is count 3 to count 9. Count 3 being that of arson. Count 4, 5, 6, 7, and 8 being that of attempted murder. And count 9 being of trespassing. Your Worship, it is our submission that the charges occurred on the same day. And insofar as the arson and attempted murder is concerned, Your Worship, they relate to the setting alight of a house in Zone 3 in Sishio, where a number of people were inside that house, which now necessitates the charges of attempted murder to be preferred against the accused.
4: Magistrata Bo Roger Machovani varivo presera iyo tsengo kha la furaru la nwedzi udaho.
6: By agreement between the state and the defense, this matter is now remanded for determination of a forum where this matter will be tried. That determination will be done by the Director of Public Prosecution. The matter is therefore postponed to the 30th of October 2026 for that purpose. Accused, you are still on extended bail. You are warned to appear in this court, court F, at 8:30 in the morning on that day.
4: Ba National Prosecuting Authority vari mingwe milandu ye ya engedzedzwa yo bva kha ṱhoḓiso malugana na izwo zwiwo. 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
9: 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The court found that the applicant cannot be trusted and he failed from the beginning to be a trustworthy applicant who can provide a reliable and provable residential address.
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9: 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It remains a possibility that must be taken into consideration, and appropriate precaution measures were considered in response to that information.
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0: Parapara FM, Royal Heritage Family First, Premium All White Party. This summer, the 27th September, Nandoni Waterfront, had the president, the creator. 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
5: The skies have cleared here, but the danger hasn't necessarily gone. So that's what authorities are telling residents here to be aware that landslides could still continue. Now, Tokyo, we faced some heavy rains yesterday, but the brunt of the storm was Chiba Prefecture. It's the prefecture next east to Tokyo.
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4: In South Africa also we stack it, Mark. We need to stack it. And sometimes we need to learn from the Bokke. They can play anybody. If the under 18 of the Bokke can go to the World Cup and play against the B team of the under 18. I mean, that's serious stuff. That really, what does it tell to the world about the bokeh and the talent stacked behind? It doesn't matter who plays. So we need to have that culture also in the country, and that's what I believe in.
3: Vari utatisanera utamba kana ulwela vuimo kati muzido ita urebabe na vatambi wodi miserao.
4: So let the players be under pressure, because the minute you don't have a Luther Singh behind a police, you don't have a Cassius behind the Rele, you don't have a Puso behind Maseko, is when we start to be relaxed. Let's all not be on comfort zone. Let's all push, and let's all have enough players for the country.
3: Vomusimane vari ndizva ndeme uri timu ikatere navatambi vane vakadzitova vatukunga minwa.
4: The junior national teams have won the AFCON under 20. Where are those boys as we speak now? Is there a progression, or it was a once-off? Was it luck? Where are the players? Where are the boys? Where are they playing? Spain showed you, right, that grassroots football and youth football is a key to success. It's a long-term plan, and sometimes they fall off, but they will forever come back and emerge. So they've showed you that.
3: Vafana vafana zvazvino vagamba Johannesburg une vakurugisira mutambo wausvikaira todzia dzautamba kamutarisano wachipuga chavugwena Africa mwaudhao. 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
2: As a CFO, the PMFA is very clear on that matter. When the money was paid up to 37 million, it was supposed to have stopped there. For the money to be paid up to 50 million, it was completely against the PMFA. But be that as it may, what I wanted to reach is that Minister Senzo Mcunu stopped these payments. And indeed, I must say, and I must concede that the minister did very well when it comes to that matter of payment, of stopping that. And I think Honorable Souls raised that in one of the meetings.
1: Vhaswa vhavhili vho thuntshiwa vha lovha hayani havho vhuponi ha Ntuzuma tsini na ḓorobo ya Durban vundoni ḽa KwaZulu Natal. 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
3: 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The motive for the attack is yet to be established. No suspect have been arrested. Police investigations are still ongoing.
1: Musi zwi tshe zwo ralo mubebi wa muṅwe muswa o lovhaho vho Nomina Nunjova vha ri mbilu yavho i khou vhavha fhedzi vha khou ṱanganedza ngauri a hu na zwine vha nga ita.
4: So my son, I was waiting for my son by my sister. I get the message. They said they shot it. So I was came here and see he was already dead. 1-3 was on the hospital and two is already died, 3 is on this hospital. It's so painful, I don't want to lie.
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5: The state indicated that there was intelligence that there is a possibility that he might escape in a case where he is put in a police station or at Johannesburg Central Correctional Service. He wasn't allowed to plead because the processes have not started as yet. Therefore the bail application will start fresh on the 29th in the morning at 9 o'clock.
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3: Good evening to you and good evening to the listeners as well.
2: Coach, not so long ago, I think it's a month ago that we were alerted that you're going to be the under-20 coach for the Zimbabwe national team. Now you are with VFC. What really happened?
3: Look, I think it's a project that is very exciting for me. I want to come and make a difference because I've seen the investment that is being done here. And VFC is a club that I feel that it belongs probably in the elite. At the moment, there is a little bit of a struggle here and there, but I think the main thing is to try and get the team out of where it is at the moment. But I think the main thing that has brought me here is to try and, you know, make a difference.
2: Were you not a little bit hesitant considering where they are, coach?
3: No, not really, because I think if I was a little bit hesitant, I don't think I would have made that decision. I think I made this decision with a very clear mind, knowing where the team is and knowing if I'm, you know, capable to be able to take them away from where they are, and which I believe I have the capability to do that. I think that's what really, you know, attracted me.
2: Would you say that it's a blessing in disguise, considering that you are hired now and it's FIFA break? You're going to have sort of a mini period with the players. You're going to get used to some of the players in these 2 weeks.
3: Yes, most definitely. I think it's the right time to give everyone an opportunity, maybe probably to start on a clean slate, you know, in terms of, you know, the players. But I think, you know, the main thing is to try and build the confidence. Because obviously when the team is not winning, it's really, you know, dense in terms of confidence of the players. So we need to try and build that and make sure that we play a certain way that will give us, you know, balance in terms of getting results.
2: Your message to VFC supporters, because majority of our listeners, they do have a huge interest when it comes to VFC, coach.
3: Yes, I would like to, you know, ask them to keep on, you know, supporting the team and getting behind the team, because I think, you know, with where the team is more at the moment, we need them more than, you know, ever. So I think it's very important for them to continue, you know, supporting the team and the players, the technical team, and everyone within the club will keep the best that they, you know, to try and make sure that we make a difference.
2: Coach, thank you very much for your time. I know it's sort of a tickle from behind, but when we arrive here, I think we're going to have a proper chat. Thank you very much and good luck. Thank you for having me. Okay, thanks. 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
5: As a CFO, the PMFA is very clear on that matter. When the money was paid up to 37 million, it was supposed to have stopped there. For the money to be paid up to 50 million, it was completely against the PMFA. But be that as it may, what I wanted to reach is that Minister Senzo Mthunu stopped these payments. And indeed, I must say, and I must concede that the minister did very well when it comes to that matter of payment, of stopping that. And I think Honorable Souls raised that in one of the meetings.
4: Vashwa babili botu nchuwa baroba baha ya ni havo buponi ya ntuzuma tini na drobo ya Deben. 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
6: 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The motive for the attack is yet to be established. No suspect have been arrested. Police investigations are still ongoing.
4: Mwese zuchi kadiba zoraro mubebi wa mwe musha oroba hobo nomia njova vari miru yabo iku ubaba vari azitanga nezei kanabo azitanga nezanga uri ya unajine vangaita.
7: So, my son, I was waiting for my son by my sister. I get the message. They said my son shot. So I was came here and see he was already dying. 1-3 was on the hospital, and two is already died. 3 is on the hospital. It's so painful. I don't want to lie.
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6: What has been a labeled political violence is in its essence pure criminality. A person who kills, threatens or intimidates another is not advancing a political cause. That person is a criminal. Murder is murder. Whatever the motive, intimidation is intimidation. Whatever the party card, we must not dignify criminal acts with political language.
4: Musi zwi tshi kha ḓivha zwo ralo muofisi muhulwane wa IEC vho Mawethu Museri vha ri kana vha khou ṱuṱuwedza mahoro uri kha huvhe na u konḓelelana u itela uri khetho dzi vhe dzo vhofholowaho.
7: Secondly, you will also note that the commission has conducted research on voter attitudes, voter perceptions. On what makes them participate in elections. And from all of that work, it is clear that when an election environment is not peaceful, there'll be low voter turnout. We therefore owe it to ourselves, those that are contesting this election, to create a peaceful environment for elections.
4: Mm-hmm. 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
3: The state indicated that there was intelligence that there is a possibility that he might escape in a case where he is put in a police station or at Johannesburg Central Correctional Service. He wasn't allowed to plead because the processes have not started as yet. Therefore the bail application will start fresh on the 29th in the morning at 9 o'clock.
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0: 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Why?
1: Ah,
0: o nome of
1: the word of this. That is when I'm at work. Oshima Tina Tini. That was the buffer for Studio 5, but the Studio 3.
0: But the watch called the Ragane.
1: Yeah, no fog of ending got the leaves.
0: Oh, what the ring in me?
1: Eh,
0: you know what a shower class.
1: I don't want to have a hamburger. I'm going to the head. Did that come show me?
0: I would only want to do a good job, Rodlass.
1: Ah, Rodlass. I don't know, Sky. I don't know.
0: I got a reporter.
1: Hey, I don't come for a chat. I didn't want to. Hey, do you know my job? Different lady. Do you think it's blue monkey? Well, I could the other. I'm going to go remedy it. And rings like a remedy.
0: I don't go to go to a mini car. It's not 45. I don't go to go to a mini.
1: I don't go to go to a mini. I don't go to a mini. I don't go to a mini. Chase out where I am. Mystery. I'm going to go for another. The fuck a robot. The robot is also. That's a fire.
0: So we are just going to go.
1: That's a robot. That's a fire. I put you back getting up. Hey. Now, not traffic bad.
0: What are you doing? What are you doing? What are you doing?
1: What are you doing? What are
0: you doing? What are you doing? What are
1: I don't remember classic when I'm deep in rain.
0: What is up with deep in rain?
1: I'm deep in rain, do you mean? I was a little bit. Is it about the rest?
0: Yeah, I see.
1: Nobody's a rot last, Mara.
0: Yes, I don't know what symbols again.
1: Eh.
0: Nagaro only with the niche we are Mushuman can zone each china and no one of me when the Ranga Maduana chocolate. Near Tangan is our Munakana Maduana show of Magat's busy.
1: Loringa Maruva, I ought to walk an or in the Taveyani.
0: I ought to keep iron and one auto. Oh, it was losses of the Nokula plastic or Nokula. Of your rape was a wooden room, bro. On now, and any let me bala and Yana follows up with their following and any apples and go mine. If you mean a lantry on any of our new event at a fray with the Amanda Kaya, your question, not sure an amadi.
1: Ah, there's
0: the feminine, eh? Yene, Leila.
1: At the wound in Gatanganeza, Nakana, and Ningauri, Unas to Zunerit or Rotos with the way, and no younger than the Sokovonoris, Ziatenda, Vori, Uven Nan in the Rengamaru, and a Favo, not in the 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
3: 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Nobody know.
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4: Anongopanga mapambiri inabani dibarekani
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4: Yusufa
3: Now, listen. 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
3: 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Thank you.
5: Okay.
4: Reverse ni ya?
5: Yeah, reverse ati. Everything is okay then, eh?
4: Eh, ndo sende zvithu zvothe tungwa nge.
5: Okay, yo set that you want right machine money left. 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Hey, you see, hey, una bakete apo yo tivandira. 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
4: 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Hey, imisani zvezvo, imisani zvezvo.
5: Yes. You see.
4: Oh, oh, ndo tula rubona. 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
5: No, it's fine.
4: Hey, yo lugane.
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4: Imi ngatoita noto loka no loka. 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
3: Hey, I know what to do. 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
4: Ndikunyoga bono ni vurisa hani.
3: Yo vura ti. 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
4: Hey.
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0: 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So, that's the one who is the rogue. This is the one who is the one who is the one who is the passion and pain. Can be the one who is the one who is the one who is the one who is the one who is the one who is the one who is the one who is the one who is the one who is the one who is the one who is the one who is the Royal Heritage, Family Day, Gospel Day, Lele, Adopo aduwana kutangenezo vwengiruoni. 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